0: achievement. And I stood there, shivering in my pajamas, and watched the whole world go up in flames. And when it was all over, I said to myself, is that all there is to a fire? Is that all there is? Is that all there is?
1: Y desde luego aquí en Crónicas Apasionadas en Onda Regional seguiremos recuperando clásicos olvidados, temas añejos que van directos al corazón, como esta composición de Leiber y Stoller, una pareja inmortal de la música pop, con arreglos de Randy Newman. Canta Peggy Lee.
0: And when I was 12 years old, my daddy took me to the circus, the greatest show on earth. There were clowns and elephants and dancing bears and a beautiful lady in pink

had the feeling that something was missing. I don't know what, but when it was all over, I said to myself, is that all there is to the circus? Is that all there is?

And then I fell in love with the most wonderful boy in the world. We'd take long walks down by the river, or just sit for hours gazing into each other's eyes. We were so very much in love. And then one day, he went away, and I thought I'd die, but I didn't. And when I didn't, I said to myself, is that all there is to life?

I know what you must be saying to yourselves. If that's the way she feels about it, why doesn't she just end it all? Oh no, not me. I'm not ready for that final disappointment. 'Cause I know, just as well as I'm standing here talking to you, that when that final moment comes and I'm breathing my last breath, I'll be saying to myself,

It's better to miss you than not to have known you. Let me tell you why. The scratches on the bonnet are my love letters and sonnets. So I'm gonna miss you all night. I've been

Miss USA. Plucked her eyebrows on the way, shaved her legs, and then he was a she. She says, hey babe, take a walk on the wild side.